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I say you look so fine that I really want to make you mine. 4, 5, 6, come on and get your kicks. 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

Northern Michigan fall. 42 degrees at breakfast, 68 by lunch, snow by Thursday. 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
0: 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Elk Rapids is known for their beautiful swan statue. Don't ride it. 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

East Jordan, Cadillac, Alpena, Sheboygan, and Traverse City all have one thing in common. You can listen to Rock 105 and 95.5. Oh, and they all have a letter A in their name. I guess that makes two things in common.

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Every Friday, Guy Dark will pick one lucky winner to score a Jimmy John's party platter stacked with sandwiches, chips, and cookies for the whole crew. He'll go from, what's your name again, to, when's lunch? In about 30 seconds. It's all thanks to Jimmy John's on Front Street and Airport Road in Traverse City. 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

0: Guys, this month we're talking about something that most men would rather not talk about, your prostate. September is Prostate Health Month, and this month, Real Rock 105 and 95.5 is asking you to man up and take care of the part of your body that you probably don't think about until it starts causing problems. As men, we're pretty good at taking care of our cars. We change the oil, rotate the tires, check the brakes. We know when something doesn't sound right. But when it comes to our own bodies, we tend to put off getting things checked out and tend to think we're totally fine. That's not a great maintenance plan. It's time to be proactive rather than reactive. Prostate problems become more common as men get older, and prostate cancer is one of the most common cancers affecting American men. So this September, man up. Know your risk. Talk to your doctor. Ask questions. And don't ignore changes that could be telling you something isn't right. 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

Join Kai Dark Saturday nights from 7 to 10 for Smells Like Saturday Night. It's 3 hours of old school, new school, and maybe even some middle school alternative tunes. The party starts at 7. That's Smells Like Saturday Night with Kai Dark on Rock 105 and 95.5. Even though with each passing day we get closer to winter and it's getting colder, we see you, parents. We see you judging your child for still wearing shorts to school. 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

0: I want you to tell me, why are you tired?
1: I don't sleep enough.
0: That is a good reason to be tired. About how many hours a night do you average?
1: 4 to 5.
0: Yeah, you could probably use a few more hours of sleep than that, and I have just the answer. Alcohol. Lots of it.
1: Yeah.
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Every Friday, Guy Dark will pick one lucky winner to score a Jimmy John's party platter stacked with sandwiches, chips, and cookies for the whole crew. 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In about 30 seconds. It's all thanks to Jimmy John's on Front Street and Airport Road in Traverse City. 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

0: Guys, this month we're talking about something that most men would rather not talk about, your prostate. September is Prostate Health Month, and this month, Real Rock 105 and 95.5 is asking you to man up and take care of the part of your body that you probably don't think about until it starts causing problems. As men, we're pretty good at taking care of our cars. We change the oil, rotate the tires, check the brakes. We know when something doesn't sound right. But when it comes to our own bodies, we tend to put off getting things checked out and tend to think we're totally fine. That's not a great maintenance plan. It's time to be proactive rather than reactive. Prostate problems become more common as men get older, and prostate cancer is one of the most common cancers affecting American men. So this September, man up. Know your risk. Talk to your doctor. Ask questions. And don't ignore changes that could be telling you something isn't right. 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

0: the Morning is giving you a chance to win tickets to Northern Michigan's largest haunted attraction. Screams in the Dark, Blackwood Hollow. Every morning, you'll hear the real screams of people who are brave enough to enter Blackwood Hollow. 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

Northern Michigan fall. 42 degrees at breakfast, 68 by lunch, snow by Thursday. 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

Starring Guy Dark. Saturday nights from 7 to 10 for Smells Like Saturday Night. It's 3 hours of old school, new school, and maybe even some middle school alternative tunes. The party starts at 7. That's Smells Like Saturday Night with Guy Dark on Rock 105 and 95.5. Not a fan of the Northern Michigan weather? 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
1: I hate to bring up politics, but have you seen the latest on Abdul?
2: Abdul El-Sayed? That guy is pretty, I don't know, extreme, wouldn't you say?
1: I mean, I knew he was liberal, but now I saw he wants 4,000 criminals released from jail.
2: 4,000 criminals? What kind?
1: Oh, people in jail for murder. Rapists. You know, criminals.
2: Are you sure?
1: It was in Abdul El-Sayed's campaign platform. He put it in writing.
2: Wait, I need to look it up.
1: Read it. I have it right here. El-Sayed said reducing prison population is, quote, essential.
2: He put that in writing? I think keeping criminals in jail is essential.
1: El-Sayed has a lot of dangerous ideas.
2: I mean, I could vote for a Democrat, but Abdul El-Sayed seems like a different kind of Democrat.
1: Seriously, different and dangerous.
2: Abdul El-Sayed, too dangerous for the U.S. Senate.
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o'clock is banned in most daycares. Apparently, a toddler mosh pit was a bad idea. 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
2: And here we go. Good morning. My name is Cartman. We start the show today. Happy Tuesday, friends. I've had a couple people ask why I don't do the here we go very loudly, almost screaming anymore. That is because my vocal cords are shot. I have damaged them enough over the years that it's starting to backfire. I was not good to my voice, so I have to be better about it. And that is why I'm not so loud when I wake you guys up with the here we go like I used to back in the day. It's going to be a great show today. Your chance to win tickets for Screams in the Dark Haunted Attractions, M66 in Kalkaska, open every Friday, Saturday, and Sunday. That'll be throughout October. One special blackout night, November 1st. Also, your Bizarre Files coming up in a few minutes here. We're going to talk about a guy who does not understand what plane means when ordering a plain cheeseburger. And then a little later, too early trivia, your chance to win a gift card for Caffeinated Michigan. It's all happening now as we start the show with real rock from the Foo Fighters. It's called Window. 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Let's go.

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0: All right, so this was interesting. There's a guy who works at Five Guys Burgers and Fries. And he went on social media to talk about a customer flipping out on him because the customer did not know what a plain burger means. So in the post, the employee said the customer ordered a cheeseburger. So the employee asked, what toppings would you like on your cheeseburger? At Five Guys, you can customize your sandwich however you want it. The customer responded, oh, you know, just a plain, regular cheeseburger. So the employee thought, okay, great, cheeseburger, nothing on it. Easy enough, makes the food, hands it over, and then the guy comes back annoyed after looking at his burger, complaining about how they made it wrong because there was nothing on it. And the worker said, I thought you ordered a plain cheeseburger. And the guy said, I did. Do you not know what that means? Like a McDonald's burger, dude. The worker went on to say how a McDonald's burger is not an industry standard. And at Five Guys, again, when you ask for something plain, you get it plain. When you ask for ketchup and lettuce and pickles, you get ketchup, lettuce, and pickles. He did apologize to the guy and remake it. But he said he only did it because, quote, that is what customer service demands I do, end quote. And he's right, you know. You should go above and beyond, even if the customer is an absolute idiot, to make sure they leave happy. It's like, I'm picturing this conversation in my head, all right? You got the employee, and he's like, what toppings? The customer's like, just a regular cheeseburger. Employee's like, okay. And then minutes later, the customer's like, how dare you listen to me?
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6: 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And we are also going to get you a gift card for the amazing Caffeinated Michigan. They are located in the parking lot of Mancino's, US 31, near Chum's Corners in Traverse City. But you got to answer correctly for Too Early Trivia, which I'm going to get to in just a moment. 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Here is your trivia for today. Just under 30% of couples say they miss this most about being single. What do you think it is? The number's 1-888-955-1051 to take a guess. Just under 30% of couples say they miss this most about being single. What is it? The number is 1-888-955-1051 if you think you know the answer. Just under 30% of couples say they miss this most about being single. Tell me the answer right now. Be the first one through with the correct answer and win Too Early Trivia. 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

0: The number to play, Too Early Trivia, 1-888-955-1051. Just under 30% of couples say they miss this most about being single. What is it?
1: Your general freedom.
0: That is not the correct answer. Now, are you single or married?
1: I'm not married.
0: Okay, so you have the general freedom that you speak of.
1: Regained it.

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0: The number for Too Early Trivia is 1-888-955-1051. Just under 30% of couples say they miss this most about being single. What is it?
1: Is it dating and wooing?
0: Good guess. Not the one we're looking for. It is not wooing. But I am curious, how would you woo me? If I was single, you were single, you wanted to get with me, how would you woo me?
1: I don't know. It's been a while.
0: Oh, come on. I'm a big, sensitive, dopey man. I need to be wooed.

0: 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The number to call in for trivia, 1-888-955-1051. Just under 30% of couples say they miss this most about being single. What do you think it is?
1: Privacy.
0: Another great guess, but not the one we're looking for trivia today. With the whole privacy thing, I think in a marriage, you totally realize how much you miss privacy when you're brushing your teeth and your partner pushes their way into the bathroom to pee while you're still brushing.
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3: The State Board of Canvassers approved recall petition language that was filed in September against Antrim County Clerk Victoria Bishop. Bishop has until October 5th to appeal the decision. If she doesn't appeal, the next step is for organizers of the recall to begin collecting signatures. The Mason County Sheriff's Office is warning residents of a scam, asking residents to pay fines in Bitcoin. The Sheriff's Office said the caller claims that the person has an active warrant for missing jury duty. The victim is then told to go to Hart to pay at a location used as a Bitcoin machine. The sheriff's office is telling those who may receive the scam call not to send money or provide financial information. Police are investigating a threatening song naming students at Gaylord High School. The song has left some students and parents afraid to send their kids to class. Police say it's too soon to determine any punishment for the students who made the song, but did determine the threat was not credible. Police say once the investigation is complete, the prosecutor will determine what, if any, charges are appropriate. More than 800 residents have signed up.

0: petition asking TCAPS officials to pause the planned demolition of the historic Traverse City Central High School gym. Community members circulating the petition contend that the public was unaware demolition was included in the approved bond plans, prompting calls for district leaders to consider renovation options instead. District officials contend the nearly 70-year-old facility requires major upgrades to address severe physical accessibility and safety challenges. And those that wish to apply for Michigan's home heating credit have until tomorrow to apply. That's according to the Michigan Department of Treasury. Applications must be received by September 30th, 2026.
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0: The Detroit Lions will hit the road this Sunday as they head to Carolina to take on the Panthers. Catch the Lions all season long on Classic Rock the Bear. Monday Night Football last night, the Bears beat up the Eagles 27-7. Minnesota Vikings have traded 23-year-old quarterback J.J. McCarthy to the New York Giants in exchange for a 2027 fifth-round draft pick. The former QB at Michigan will join John Harbaugh, the brother of McCarthy's collegiate head coach Jim Harbaugh. The acquisition gives the Giants additional quarterback depth after starter Jackson Dart suffered a season-ending knee injury in Week 2. As expected, Detroit Pistons All-Star center Jalen Duran skipped the team's media day yesterday amid a contract dispute. Duran, a restricted free agent, has until Thursday, October 1st, to sign a one-year, $9.6 million qualifying offer or reach a multi-year deal with the franchise. The Pistons start training camp today. WNBA playoffs continue tonight. The Aces visit the Fever and the Lynx travel to the Liberty. The Professional Women's Hockey League announced its 2026-27 regular season will open the first weekend of December with six games and all 12 teams in action. It's the fourth season of the league and will feature the debut of PWHL Detroit and three other teams in Las Vegas, Hamilton, and San Jose. Detroit's home opener is the second week of December at noon. That game will feature a doubleheader with the Red Wings hosting the Florida Panthers at night at 7 o'clock. And the Red Wings begin regular season play on Friday. The New York Rangers will be at Little Caesars Arena for a 6:30 faceoff. Catch the Wings on the Detroit Sports Net. And that's Rock 105 and 95.5 Sports. I'm David Barr.
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1: Guys, this month we're talking about something that most men would rather not talk about, your prostate. September is Prostate Health Month, and this month, Real Rock 105 and 95.5 is asking you to man up and take care of the part of your body that you probably don't think about until it starts causing problems. As men, we're pretty good at taking care of our cars. We change the oil, rotate the tires, check the brakes. We know when something doesn't sound right. But when it comes to our own bodies, we tend to put off getting things checked out and tend to think we're totally fine. That's not a great maintenance plan. It's time to be proactive rather than reactive. Prostate problems become more common as men get older, and prostate cancer is one of the most common cancers affecting American men. So this September, man up. Know your risk. Talk to your doctor.

0: except what to eat for dinner, because I don't want to pick. She doesn't want to pick. I think what we need to do, honestly, is write a bunch of ideas down on pieces of paper, put it in a jar. Whatever we pull, we have to eat it, even right. if we both don't want to eat it.
1: Correct. Or get a customized magic eight ball.
0: That might work, too. I like that. Yeah.

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I'm counting sheep but running out. 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

0: 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Just under 30% of couples say they miss this most about being single. What do you think it is?
1: Got to be having the bed to yourself.
0: That is not the correct answer, but it is a good one because my wife will tell you.

0: The number to call in today, 1-888-955-1051. Still no correct answer for Too Early Trivia. Let's give someone else a chance. On the line, I've got John in Traverse City. Now, John, just under 30% of couples say they miss this most about being single. What do you think it is?
1: I'm going to say that they don't have to share a bathroom.
0: That's it. You got it. You are our winner. Congrats, man. You're going to get our world-famous radio high five. 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Once again, just under 30% of couples say they miss this most about being single. The correct answer is their own bathroom.
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1: 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Are you ready to play?
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1: In a movie rating of rated R, the R stands for what?
2: The R stands for adult material.
1: No, there's an actual word that the R represents.
2: Restricted.
1: Sour Patch Kids are sour at first and then what?
2: Sweet.
1: This children's book series has the main characters of Harry, Ron, and Hermione.
2: Say that again?
1: This children's book series has the main characters of Harry, Ron, and Hermione.
2: Harry Potter?
1: The TV show Flipper starred what kind of aquatic mammal?
2: A whale?
1: Nope.
2: Penguin?
1: Nope.
2: A dolphin?
1: Who's the current starting quarterback of the Detroit Lions?
2: Golf?
1: What planet in our solar system has the most... Oh, time!

0: Sorry, man. We did not even get through the sixth question here, which what planet in our solar system has the most moons? The correct answer was Saturn.
1: Sounds good.
0: I appreciate you trying, man, but you got stuck on the old Harry Potter.
1: I did.
0: Not a fan of the books or the movies?
1: No, sir.
0: Oh, man. Well, I hate to do it to you, but I'm going to have to go ahead and place a spell on you. El Crucio Lucero.
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Imagine being a homeowner who's trying to renovate their home. So you call in a company with a crane because that's what you need. And then the crane falls on your house. So then they call a second crane to help lift up the first crane that fell on your house. And then the second crane falls on your house. This happened in Florida. 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

0: That is End of You, Poppy, featuring Amy Lee on the Real Rock Station, Rock 105 and 95.5. So, this might be one of the craziest stories that I have ever seen in my life. I didn't get a chance to talk about it yesterday, but I really wanted to, but things were just too busy. So, apparently, this past Thursday, a crane attached to a truck collapsed on a home in Fort Lauderdale. They were doing renovations to the home. They needed this crane, so they called in a company, and then the crane collapsed on the house. Firefighters responded. They reported that the house that the crane fell onto sustained significant structural damage. Well, because they had this crane that had collapsed onto the house, they needed to bring in another crane so they could lift up the initial crane that had fallen onto the house. However, at that point, the second crane collapsed onto the house. The poor homeowner that is dealing with this situation, I mean, I couldn't imagine. Officials are now trying to work a plan so that they can clear both cranes safely without a third crane falling onto the home. Thankfully, nobody was physically injured during the incidents. Apparently, this homeowner whose home had been crushed now by two cranes has been remodeling their home for months, which, thanks to the cranes, I guess you could call it an open concept.
1: Would you like to complain about Cartman in the morning? 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

0: Board of Canvassers approved recall petition language that was filed in September against Antrim County Clerk Victoria Bishop. Bishop has until October 5th to appeal the decision. If she doesn't appeal, the next step is for organizers of the recall to begin collecting signatures. The Mason County Sheriff's Office is warning residents of a scam, asking residents to pay fines in Bitcoin. The Sheriff's Office said the caller claims that the person has an active warrant for missing jury duty. The victim is then told to go to Hart to pay at a location used as a Bitcoin machine. The sheriff's office is telling those who may receive the scam call not to send money or provide financial information. Police are investigating a threatening song naming students at Gaylord High School. The song has left some students and parents afraid to send their kids to class. Police say it's too soon to determine any punishment for the students who made the song, but did determine the threat was not credible. Police say once the investigation is complete, the prosecutor will determine what, if any, charges are appropriate. More than 800 residents have signed a petition asking TCAPS officials to pause the planned demolition of the historic Traverse City Central High School gym. Community members circulating the petition contend that the public was unaware demolition was included in the approved bond plans, prompting calls for district leaders to consider renovation options instead. District officials contend the nearly 70-year-old facility requires major upgrades to address severe physical accessibility and safety challenges. And those that wish to apply for Michigan's home heating credit have until tomorrow to apply. That's according to the Michigan Department of Treasury. Applications must be received by September 30th, 2026.
1: Time to take a look at sports.
0: The Detroit Lions will hit the road this Sunday as they head to Carolina to take on the Panthers. Catch the Lions all season long on Classic Rock the Bear. Monday Night Football last night, the Bears beat up the Eagles 27-7. Minnesota Vikings have traded 23-year-old quarterback J.J. McCarthy to the New York Giants in exchange for a 2027 fifth-round draft pick. The former QB at Michigan will join John Harbaugh, the brother of McCarthy's collegiate head coach Jim Harbaugh. The acquisition gives the Giants additional quarterback depth after starter Jackson Dart suffered a season-ending knee injury in Week 2. As expected, Detroit Pistons All-Star center Jalen Duran skipped the team's media day yesterday amid a contract dispute. Duran, a restricted free agent, has until Thursday, October 1st, to sign a one-year, $9.6 million qualifying offer or reach a multi-year deal with the franchise. The Pistons start training camp today. WNBA playoffs continue tonight. The Aces visit the Fever and the Lynx travel to the Liberty. The Professional Women's Hockey League announced its 2026-27 regular season will open the first weekend of December with six games and all 12 teams in action. It's the fourth season of the league and will feature the debut of PWHL Detroit and three other teams in Las Vegas, Hamilton, and San Jose. Detroit's home opener is the second week of December at noon. That game will feature a doubleheader with the Red Wings hosting the Florida Panthers at night at 7 o'clock. And the Red Wings begin regular season play on Friday. The New York Rangers will be at Little Caesars Arena for a 6:30 faceoff. Catch the Wings on the Detroit Sports Net. And that's Rock 105 and 95.5 Sports. I'm David Barr.
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2: It's the Real Rock Station. My name is Cartman. Thank you for joining me today. It is time to kick off a topic. And what I wanted to talk about today was the Teddy Ruxpin. Not specifically as the topic, but as the catalyst for the topic. Because I wanted a Teddy Ruxpin so badly as a child. Do you remember the Teddy Ruxpin? It was like a talking bear. You put the little cassette in its back, and it would tell stories. Or if you had a brother who was much older and a fan of Metallica, you could play Metallica on cassette through the back of this Teddy Ruxpin, and it would sing Metallica. Either way, it was fun for everyone. But I never got a Teddy Ruxpin. It wasn't in the cards for me. Even though all the other kids I grew up with had Teddy Ruxpins, I didn't get that pleasure. I didn't get that joy. So that is something other kids had that I wanted when growing up. So what I'd like to do is open the phones up and have you call in today. Tell me something all the other kids had that you wanted but never got while growing up. Phone lines are open to call in. The number is 1-888-955-1051. That is 1-888-955-1051. I would be curious to find out what that item is. That one thing you really wanted as a kid, all the other kids had it, but not you. Phone lines are open to call in now. Little STP.

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0: Our topic, if you want to call into the show, 1-888-955-1051. I want to know what other kids had while you were growing up that you wanted. You didn't have it yourself, but you really wanted it.
1: A classic big wheel. I never had a classic big wheel.
0: Oh, yeah, the classic big wheel's cool. But is there anything cooler than the second gen that came out and allowed you to do wheelies?
1: Yeah, but the original one was the best.
0: Yeah, definitely cooler. If you drive the speed limit and actually stop at stop signs.

0: The number to call the show, 1-888-955-1051. I would love to hear from you today on our topic. Who's this and where you at?
1: Carmen, it's Ivan. Call from Gaylord.
0: All right, Ivan, I'm looking to find out something other kids had that you wanted and never got.
1: I wanted the original, the Voltron. My mom actually went out and got me, some supplement of it. It wasn't actually Voltron.
0: No, it was like the dollar store version where it was called Coldtron,
1: yeah,
0: or something like that.
1: Yep.

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1: One of those mini four-wheelers?
0: Oh, yeah. Also known as Pow Pow Power Wheels.
1: Yeah, they were awesome.
0: Well, I don't want to brag or rub it in on you, but I had two Power Wheels when I was a kid. I literally got to walk out of my house and choose which one of them I was going to take for a ride.
1: Oh, man, you're one of those people.
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7: The wheelies, the shoes with the wheels in them.
6: Oh, I remember those shoes. 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

0: 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On the line, Andrew in Traverse City. Now, Andrew, I want to know what other kids had growing up that you wanted but did not have. What was that thing?
1: I grew up in the frosted tips era and always wanted to dye my hair, and my dad was really against all that kind of stuff and wouldn't let me do it, and I was always so disappointed. But now I look back in all of my pictures as a kid and I don't have to look at that and regret it, so I thank him for it now.
0: As somebody who also grew up in the frosted tips era and had frosted tips, you sort of kind of just hurt my feelings.
1: I'm always happy to help.

0: The number to call the show is 1-888-955-1051. What's your name and where are you calling from today?
1: This is Cody from Kalkaska.
0: Cody, what I want to know is growing up, things other kids had you wanted but never got.
1: Mine, I always wanted a really cool BMX bike and not just the cheaper versions of them that you could find. Like, I wanted one with the pegs, and I wanted, a nice, what were they, Mongoose or something like that?
0: Yeah, the Mongoose bikes. Instead, you got the Walmart special.
1: Oh, yeah.
0: That was probably super embarrassing. I'm on the same level as you. I didn't grow up with, fancy things, but I always had what I needed. I remember playing basketball in grade school. All my teammates had Nike. Some of them had Air Jordans. I had Payless shoes, Akeem Olajuwons.
1: Yep, I remember those days too.
0: Yeah, that was embarrassing, but I had shoes. That was better than some kids had.
1: That's how I always put it. I had what I needed. It wasn't the coolest, but,
0: Well, eventually my brother, who was 6 years older, started making his own money and started buying things for him, and I would just steal it from him, and so I had brand name stuff after that.
1: Right?

0: 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To call the show, the number is 1-888-955-1051. Think back to when you were just a kid. You'd look around, see other kids had certain things, and want them yourself. What is the thing other kids had that you never got?
1: I think they were called pocket rockets. They were the little mini scratch rockets.
0: I would love to Google that and confirm that was the name of these little mini crotch rockets, as you say, but I'm not going to do that because the name sounds way too much like something that might put a virus on the computer at work, and I'm not going down in flames over that.

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0: All right, coming up, we are going to get to a morning buzz. That is an update on news and sports with David Barr. It's being brought to you by Big Flavor at Trout Town Tavern in Kalkaska. 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Think back to when you were just a kid. You'd look around, see other kids had certain things and want them yourself. What is the thing other kids had that you never got?
1: When I was in school, the cool thing in the 80s was cold lunch, unless you were pizza day or taco day, and all these other kids had these really cool lunch boxes, and I had like a paper bag. I just wanted the matching thermos with my Ninja Turtle.
0: All right, so you weren't asking for much. You just wanted a lunchbox with a thermos that had your favorite cartoon on it.
1: Yeah, and I mean, if I did get one, it was like the My Little Pony from the year before.
0: Which, back in the 80s, you were not allowed to like certain things if you were a guy in third grade. My Little Ponies definitely would have been one of them, and you probably would have got beat up for that.
1: Yeah.
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0: something other kids had that you wanted as a kid but never got?
1: An Atari.
0: Oh, yeah. That's definitely got to suck to not have the Atari, but all your friends had one. 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
0: Yeah,
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The Offspring, You're Gonna Go Far, Kid, on the Real Rock Station, Rock 105 and 95.5. It's possible that you've already dropped your first curse word of the day. If not, there is still time if you want to be average. We'll talk about it in about 6 minutes. 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Let's play Green Day's Never Gonna R.I.P. 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What?

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0: It's Pearl Jam with Real Rock 105 and 95.5. I saw this story on the prep service. So if you don't know what a prep service is in radio, there's this company that like puts together interesting things that they find and then it goes out to radio stations. 9 times out of 10, I try to avoid it. But every now and then, there's something that jumps out at me. And there was a story on there today. It was from The Independent. And basically, it says the average American drops their first curse word by 10:54 a.m. And it is out of frustration or stress. Apparently, the average person experiences 1,205 stressful events every year. So, yeah, 10:54 a.m. The majority of Americans have already dropped their first curse word of the day. Which, if that's average, I mean, when my alarm goes off, the first word out of my mouth has an F at the start of it. So I am way above average on that.
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Though with each passing day, we get closer to winter and it's getting colder. 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
1: It sounds like the actors and actresses sucked in helium. 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
7: 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My little brother, a damn sucking vampire. Oh, you wait till mom finds out, buddy.
0: There it is, your clip today. On the line, I've got Heather in Traverse City. Hi, Heather. How you doing today?
8: Good.
0: So, Heather, if you can tell me that movie, you're going to win free BC pizza. What do you got?
8: Lost Boys.
0: 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I chose that movie not only because it's one of my favorite all-time movies when it comes to spooky season, but also it's going to be movie one at the Cherry Bowl Drive-In on Friday night. Movie two is going to be the original Friday the 13th movie. And then they're going to have two different horror flicks on Saturday. People can get more info at cherrybowldrivein.com. But I just thought, you know what? I should do that for the clip today. I think that'll be fun. Heather, you're getting the pizza. Thank you so much for playing today.
8: Right on. Thank you.
0: All right. Hang on the line. I'll be right with you. Let's play our clip without the helium on it.
9: You're creature of the night, Michael. Just like out of a comic book. You're a vampire, Michael. My own brother, a damn shit-sucking vampire. Oh, you wait till mom finds out, buddy.
0: I love that. You wait till mom finds out, buddy. 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
1: Hey, what is going on here?
0: You probably recognize that voice if you grew up watching Saved by the Bell. That was such a large part of my childhood, well into my 20s, because I would watch reruns of it all the time. And Mr. Belding was the principal of Bayside High in California.

Yeah, before that, he was the principal, I think it was in Cleveland, at Good Morning, Miss Bliss, the original version of Saved by the Bell. But anyway, Dennis Haskins is the actor who played Mr. Belding. And last night, about 10 o'clock, news broke that he had passed away at the age of 75. So I thought we could show some love to a man who was a fictional principal, but a fictional principal to so many of us by playing this.

really wonder how many of you just sang that song word for word all these years later. R.I.P. to Dennis Haskins, a.k.a. Mr. Belding. Gone too young, the age of 75. No word on how he passed or what caused it. There was rumors about a brief illness, but nothing confirmed at this time. It's Cartman, Real Rock 105 and 95.5.

0: is a terrifying thing for anybody. And one for men is the prostate cancer. Why is it so terrifying? Well, a lot of times it moves so slowly and it grows so slowly that you don't really see the symptoms until it's too late, until the classification of the cancer has moved on to a higher stage. That's why it's so scary. That's why it can be so deadly. So with Prostate Cancer Awareness Month happening here in September, we're talking about that, trying to get men to be proactive. 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
0: 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If you would like to be more dumb, then drive more than 2 hours a day on average as a middle-aged driver. I'm not kidding. There's science behind it. 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

0: 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If you're selected as the winner, Guy Dark will show up at your work with a party platter of sandwiches, chips, and cookies. 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
0: The United States ranks first globally in absolute number of daily bilingual or multilingual speakers, totaling over 76 million people. Today I learned about the polar bear expedition. 1918 and 1919, 5,000 Americans deployed into northern Russia to check the Germans, but ended up fighting the Red Army. Moving on in your random facts today, Beethoven kept his hearing loss a secret. He didn't want people to know. However, there is a letter he sent to his brother in which he confesses it, explaining people mistakenly thought he was antisocial, and he wasn't. He longed for human contact, but he became a recluse out of shame for his condition. Finally today, this is actual science. They did some studies on brain health, and it turns out driving for more than 2 hours each day will steadily decrease the IQ of middle-aged drivers. There you go. Random facts on Real Rock 105 and 95.5. Here's Pearl Jam and Better Man. It's Cartman in the morning.

officially the season of bonfires, beer, and pretending you know how to start a fire. You know who you are. 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

All right, we're going to play the new one from Five Finger Death Punch called Nails in the Coffin. And then right after that, we've got your Ben a Minute on Real Rock 105 and 95.5. We're going to feature a band you probably haven't heard or thought about in a while. And this band is considered one of the most successful independent bands of all time. 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

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It's Been a Minute with Cartman in the Morning on Real Rock 105 and 95.5.

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0: 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Get a song request on at 1-888-955-1051. What's your name and where are you calling from?
1: This is Mike from Cadillac.
0: All right, Mike, what can I play for you, man?
1: I would love to hear Shinedown's new one.
0: Young Again?
1: Yeah.
0: I can do that for you, man. What are you up to today?
1: I just got out of work. I'm headed to the post office, and then I'm going to go home.
0: Hey, do me a favor, man. When you get to the post office, check and see if you can still mail a real-life baby through the U.S. Postal Service.
1: No, you got to use UPS for that.
0: Good to know. You do know back in the day you could actually mail a baby, right? I'm not joking. You could mail a baby up to 20 miles.
1: A baby? Really?
0: That's insane. I swear on my life. Google it. 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
7: Let's just play some Disturbed.
6: I'll do that for you, Tony. What are you up to right now?
7: I am on my way to Benzie. I'm on my way to work right now.
6: What's going on in Benzie?
7: Well, I'm a mechanical contractor. I do a bunch of work for McDonald's and Chick-fil-A's and a bunch of stuff. So this morning I'm going to fixed a French fry fryer and clean a couple ice machines.
6: All right. Now, Tony, I'm really interested in this. How does one end up in your line of work?
7: Well, you can go to school for mechanical contracting, or you can be like me and just kind of know the right people.
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0: entire noon hour is your request. It's the All Request Lunch on Rock 105 and 95.5. My name's Cartman. Who's this and where are you calling from today?
1: This is Andy from Music.
0: All right, Andy, what can I play for you, man?
1: Anything by Nirvana.
0: I like that. What do you got going on for the rest of your day, man?
1: Oh, I got to go to Grand Rapids for a doctor's appointment. So
0: all the way to GR for a doctor's appointment. Well, make sure he gloves up and uses lube, buddy.

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0: 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Hi, what's your name? Where are you calling from?
1: Hey, this is Jerry from Petoskey. How are you, Cartman?
0: Doing good, man. What's up with you?
1: I went down to the Stain concert this past weekend in Pine Knob.
0: Yeah.
1: And I tell you what, man, you talk about a fantastic concert at Hinder, Hoover Steak, Caesar, and Stain. It was awesome, dude. And I would love it if you would play me some older Stain. I love that band, and Aaron Lewis is the bomb, man.
0: All right, let's hook it up for you today. Real Rock 105 and 95.5. Let's play some Mud Shovel.
1: That'll work. I appreciate it, brother. Thank you so much, and you have yourself a wonderful week, bud.
0: You too, man. We'll see ya.
1: See ya.

0: Your chance to request songs at 1-888-955-1051. What do you want to hear for the all request lunch today?
1: Five Finger.
0: All right, we can do Five Finger Death Punch. What are you doing right now?
1: At work, building a roof on a shed.
0: Now, you obviously do that in summer and fall and spring. What about winter?
1: Oh, yeah. We don't stop just because it gets cold and snowy.
0: Oh, my God. That's my nightmare.
1: Year-round. Oh, I love it.
0: My nipples can't handle that kind of cold.

0: That is Green Day wrapping up my show today. I'm going to get out of here. I just wanted to say thank you for listening. Have a great rest of your day. And Carlini is up next to get you through the workday here on Real Rock 105 and 95.5. She gets you on the ride home as well. I'm not going to be on the air tomorrow. I'm going downstate to catch a concert tonight. Taking tomorrow off, so Guy Dark will be filling in. I'll be back Thursday morning at 7 a.m. Until then, I'll see ya!
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It's cloudy, but still warm for the end of September. I'll take 72 degrees. I'm Ann Carlini. Here is Maynard James Keenan, who sings in three bands, Tool, Pussifer, and this one, A Perfect Circle, their latest Starless, on Rock 105 and 95.5.

0: died and you just died and you watched. I died and you walked by. And
1: 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I'm Ann Carlini. I hope you're having a great day. Thanks for having me on.
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0: So, you know, they say when you put on one of these superhero costumes that you actually feel more powerful. And apparently that worked in England. This guy went to a costume party at a bar dressed as Batman. Well, he witnesses this woman getting her purse stolen outside of the bar. So he takes off after the guy. And his friends follow, who just happen to be dressed as Mr. Fantastic and Poison Ivy. So, you know, Batman and his superhero friends are chasing this guy down. You know, they called the police on the way because, you know, their superpowers are limited. They caught up to the guy. The police took him away, but he had already ditched the purse. But Batman did eventually find it. So, you know, chalk one up for the Cape Crusader. I wish I had video of that. I'm Ann Carlini, Beastie Boys on Rock 105 and 95.5.
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0: Autumn Kings and Gone, Gone, Gone. Tom Cruise is going to do another Days of Thunder, too. He was at the NASCAR race at Daytona at the end of August. He had the producer, Jerry Bruckheimer, with him. They went to the driver's meeting, talked to the drivers. So no doubt it was promotion for the new movie, which is going to star Anne Hathaway. A lot of people were upset that he didn't bring back Nicole Kidman. She still looks great. I wonder what the plot's going to be in this one. Is Tom going to be a retired NASCAR driver and he's the only one who can win this race? Something like that, right? We'll find out when Days of Thunder 2 comes out in 2028. I think Tom Cruise has another movie coming out this Friday, Digger, so he's busy. If you love your movies, you should be listening for Hollywood Helium in the Morning with Cartman. If you guess the right movie clip, you've won delicious BC pizza. It's all from Rock 105 and 95.5.
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5: I hate to bring up politics, but have you seen the latest on Abdul?
6: 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That guy is pretty, I don't know, extreme, wouldn't you say?
5: I mean, I knew he was liberal, but now I saw he wants 4,000 criminals released from jail.
6: 4,000 criminals? What kind?
5: Oh, people in jail for murder. Rapists. You know, criminals.
6: Are you sure?
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6: Wait, I need to look it up.
5: Read it. I have it right here. El-Sayed said reducing prison population is, quote, essential.
6: He put that in writing? I think keeping criminals in jail is essential.
5: El-Sayed has a lot of dangerous ideas.
6: I mean, I

0: Could vote for a Democrat, but Abdul El Sayed seems like a different kind of Democrat.
1: Seriously, different and dangerous.
0: Abdul El Sayed, too dangerous for the U.S. Senate.
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AC/DC, who's really having a time of it on tour for the second time this week, they've had to cancel their concert because of weather. The first time, they had to cancel in Toronto because a storm blew through and literally destroyed part of Rogers Stadium where they were supposed to play. And now their show in New Jersey was canceled because of severe wind warnings because of that nor'easter that blew through the East Coast. So the show that was supposed to be the final show is now rescheduled for this Friday. So I'm sure the guys are thinking, geez, let's just get this tour over with so we can get home. But, you know, Mother Nature has other ideas. I'm Ann Carlady with 3 Days Grace on Rock 105 and 95.5.

0: right. I've got some concert tickets to give away to see Foster the People. They're going to be at Freedom Hill October 2nd in Sterling Heights downstate. 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
4: So they're going to change the name of Comerica Park to Fifth Third Park. And Jack White, who is a huge Tigers fan, came out on his Instagram and said how much he despised the new name, Fifth Third Park. It is kind of dumb. I doubt that Jack White will be playing Fifth Third Park anytime soon. He says he's going to continue to call it Tiger Stadium. I like that. I'm Ann Carlini, White Stripes on Rock 105 and 95.5.

said, are you gonna be my girl? Take my hand and come with me, because you look so fine that I really wanna make you mine. I said you look so fine that I really wanna make you mine. 4, 5, 6, come on and get your kicks. Now you don't need a

Did you hear about the 27 lake sturgeon that were saved last week in Ontonagon? These hikers were on the North Trail in the UP when they saw that these lake sturgeon were trapped in these shallow pools and couldn't get out. So they called the Report All Poaching hotline, and people immediately went into action. They showed up in this area, and they were able to save all 27 lake sturgeon by stuffing them into hiking bags filled with fresh water. One of those sturgeon was 55 inches long. I don't think they got him into a hiking bag, but they took these fish nearly a mile over land back to the river. They said losing these 27 fish would have been a major setback in the recovery issues of the Ontonagon system. So they had a lot of praise for these hikers who, you know, had the wherewithal to call the Report All Poaching hotline. There's also something called michigan.gov/eyes-in-the-field that you can also contact if you see anything unusual. So thankfully they were able to save those sturgeon. I'm Ann Carlini, Shinedown on Rock 105 and 95.5.

0: Evanescence and Afterlife on Rock 105 and 95.5. If you go to our social media at Rock 105, you can see Cartman and Guy Dark go through screams in the dark. They knew better than to bring me. I would have been a mess. So if you want to check out Screams in the Dark, we have tickets to give away every morning with Cartman. They open up officially this weekend and every weekend through the month of October. So when you hear Cartman play the Screams, be caller number 11 and you'll win tickets to Northern Michigan's largest haunted attraction, Screams in the Dark, Blackwood Hollow. I like the picture of the pumpkin tree. That was pretty cool, but I'm not very good in haunted houses. But, Cartman and Guy Dark look like they were having a blast. I'm Ann Carlini on Rock 105 and 95.5.
1: 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We know when something doesn't sound right. 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Prostate problems become more common as men get older, and prostate cancer is one of the most common cancers affecting American men. 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

Well, the Red Wings preseason schedule is over. They'll open up the regular season in Hockey Town this Friday night when they take on the New York Rangers. You can hear Red Wings hockey on our sister station, WCBY. You can hear Lions football on our other sister station, Classic Rock the Bear. The Lions will head to Carolina to face the Panthers this weekend on Sunday Night Football. If you follow Michigan football, the Vikings have traded former Michigan quarterback J.J. McCarthy to the Giants. Boy, that poor guy, he has just been plagued by injuries. I'm Ann Carlini. Let's do some Breaking Benjamin on Rock 105 and 95.5.

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0: Oh, how about an extra $100 to walk into the weekend with? That would be nice, right? Play the $100 Minute with Cartman in the morning. 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
3: 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That guy is pretty, I don't know, extreme, wouldn't you say?
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2: Seriously, different and dangerous.
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So when you get into a game of Fortnite, you pretty much know who you're playing with, right? A bunch of people in their mom's basement eating Cheetos. Am I wrong about that? Yes, yes, I am. Because there is a grandma who is in the Guinness Book of World Records because at the age of 78, she is the oldest female to stream her Fortnite gaming sessions on Twitch. She has been live streaming her gaming sessions for 9 years. Her handle is GrumpyGran48. She says her grandson got her going down that Fortnite rabbit hole back in 2017. She's actually going to be featured in next year's edition of the book. So, yeah, you just never know who's behind those controls. I'm Ann Carlini on Rock 105 and 95.5.

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0: Nickelback and Rattle the Cage, their latest on Rock 105 and 95.5. So we're going to be back at the pub this Sunday night to watch the Lions take on the Carolina Panthers. They're playing Sunday Night Football, so Guy Dark will be there beginning at 8 o'clock with lots of goodies to give away. And we've got lots of room for you to stretch out and watch the game. You know, you can go into their brand new lounge and sit on a nice big comfy couch and watch on a big screen TV, or go upstairs to the North Bar, or just stay with us in the pub in downtown Traverse City. We'll see you on Sunday night. Go Lions. I'm Ann Carlini.
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Well, Greta Van Fleet has been spending a lot of time in Nashville. They just recorded their latest album there, and now they have a residency planned. They're going to play 3 Saturday nights in a row in a small, intimate club, and tickets are just $20 a person. There's a limit of 2 tickets per person, but I'm guessing that they are getting ready to go on a much bigger tour. But what a great excuse to head on down to Nashville. 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
7: So the remaining members of Nirvana, Dave Grohl, Chris Novoselic, and Pat Smear, were on the stage at the VMAs, the Video Music Awards, the other night to accept the Vanguard Award. 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I think Kurt Cobain would have loved it. 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

Northern Michigan fall. 42 degrees at breakfast, 68 by lunch, snow by Thursday. 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

There is a new short film about the Foo Fighters. It's released on Vevo through their extended play series. This is a really cool series. They really try to get the bands to tell stories. I love the storytelling, but also there's performances. The Foo Fighters do a lot of songs off their new album, Your Favorite Toy, like this one, Window, on Rock 105 and 95.5.

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0: Wolfgang Van Halen on Rock 105 and 95.5. Congratulations to Shannon John, who works at Dean Transportation. She kept all her lunch money in her pocket last Friday because we brought her lots of sandwiches from Jimmy John's. 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
1: I hate to bring up politics, but have you seen the latest on Abdul?
2: Abdul El-Sayed? That guy is pretty, I don't know, extreme, wouldn't you say?
1: I mean, I knew he was liberal, but now I saw he wants 4,000 criminals released from jail.
2: 4,000 criminals? What kind?
1: Oh, people in jail for murder. Rapists. You know, criminals.
2: Are you sure?
1: It was in Abdul El-Sayed's campaign platform. He put it in writing.
2: Wait, I need to look it up.
1: Read it. I have it right here. El-Sayed said reducing prison population is, quote, essential.
2: He put that in writing? I think keeping criminals in jail is essential.
1: El-Sayed has a lot of dangerous ideas.
2: I mean, I could vote for a Democrat, but Abdul El-Sayed seems like a different kind of Democrat.
1: Seriously, different and dangerous.
2: Abdul El-Sayed, too dangerous for the U.S. Senate.
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Well, the Detroit Red Wings began their regular season this Friday night in Hockey Town against the New York Rangers. You can hear Red Wings hockey on our sister station, WCBY. You can also hear Lions football on our other sister station, Classic Rock the Bear. The Lions will play Sunday night football this weekend against the Carolina Panthers in Carolina. And if you follow Michigan football, the Vikings have traded former Michigan quarterback J.J. McCarthy to the Giants. So that guy has just been plagued by injuries. I'm Ann Carlini. Here's one from KG Elephant on Rock 105 and 95.5.

So the latest statistics say that living with a dog can cut your risk of death by 33%. And they said, well, you know, a dog forces you to move. Somebody's got to pick up that poop, right? And you got to take it for walks, too. But living with a dog lowers your stress. They become your companion. So a lot of people feel less isolated when they have a dog in the house. 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So if you could drop off a donation to our local Menards in the box at the exit doors, they'll take leashes, toys, beds, even dog food that's always needed. And thank you so much for donating to our local

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There's a new album coming out celebrating the late lead singer of Stone Temple Pilots. It's called Scott Weiland Live. It's his live performances after he left STP, you know, where he did some solo stuff, but he still did a lot of Stone Temple Pilots songs too in concert. You can check out Unglued on YouTube right now before the album Scott Weiland Live comes out October 23rd. Here is Big Empty. And the late Scott Weiland, what a voice this guy had. I'm Ann Carlini on Rock 105 and 95.5.

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1: 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Our Man Up campaign is aimed at you guys over 40. 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

Did you hear about the 27 lake sturgeon that were saved in Ontonagon last week? Hikers were in the UP hiking the North Trail when they saw these lake sturgeons that were trapped in these shallow pools. So they called the Report All Poaching hotline, and people immediately started showing up to transport these lake sturgeon into the river. They were stuffing them into hiking bags filled with fresh water. One of these sturgeon was 55 inches long. I don't think they stuffed him into a bag, but they took these fish nearly a mile overland back to the river, saving all 27 of them. They said that losing 27 fish would have been a major setback in the recovery efforts in the Ontonagon system. So they had all praise for these hikers who called the Report All Poaching hotline and saved the fish, really. There's also Michigan.gov/eyes in the field.

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Well, here is one of three bands that Maynard James Keenan sings with. He sings with Tool, Pussifer, and this band, A Perfect Circle. Here's their latest, Starless, on Rock 105 and 95.5.

0: Breaking Benjamin and their new one, Awaken. And that wraps it up for me. I'm Ann Carlini. I won't be back until next week. I am taking off for a few days, but Steve will be here tomorrow on Rock 105 and 95.5. Thanks for having me on. Have a great night.
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0: 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Screams in the Dark, Blackwood Hollow. 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You've heard the screams. Now find out what caused them. 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